chaos is calmed by the soft kiss of fate. Greatness is calling the sweet serenade.

0: you're way off on this. You have the wrong feeling. And you're not doing very much to prove me wrong. What more do you need? I watched him for 15 years, waiting for some secret silent alarm. Death has come to your little town, Sheriff. You can either ignore it, or you can help me to stop it.
1: More fancy talk. Doctor, do you know what Haddonfield is? Families. Children. All lined up in rows, up and down these streets. You're telling me they're lined up for a slaughterhouse?
0: They could be.
1: All right, I'll stay with you tonight. And if you are right,

0: his own goddamn doctor.
1: I didn't let him out. I gave orders for him to be restrained.
2: Who let him out?
3: The primary concern is that we stop him.
1: I can't stop until I'm certain he's dead. He was my patient for 15 years.

0: shirt.
1: I think you missed it. No man can take six spots.
0: I told you this isn't a man.
1: It's the unconscious mind. We're all afraid of the dark inside ourselves.

Now, whether or not you thought that joke was funny, it raises some interesting scientific questions. Why did so many people find it amusing? What makes a good joke? What is humor? Why do we laugh at all? These are actually complicated questions, and there are multiple hypotheses as to what humor is and why we laugh. Let's spend a little time exploring what exactly tickles our funny bone. One strategy for studying humor is to start by finding out what exactly makes us laugh. Laughter is ubiquitous. A good

Biologically, laughter is a human universal that starts around 3.5 to 4 months of age. It's an automatic reaction to amusing stimuli or tickling. Mechanistically, it's a series of staccato segments that are each about 1/15 of a second, separated by about

0: Fréquence 7, locale, mais sur la toile. De qui ?
1: Musical, I'm a little bit of a little bit of a little bit of a little bit of a little bit of a little bit of a little bit of a little bit of a little bit of a little bit of a little bit of a little bit of a little bit of a little bit of a little bit of a little bit of a little bit of a little bit of a little bit of a little bit of a little bit of a little bit of a little bit of a little bit of a little bit of a little bit of a little bit of a little bit of a little bit of a little bit of a little bit of a little bit of a little bit of a little bit of a little bit of a little bit of a little bit of a little bit of a little bit of a little bit of a little bit of a little bit of a little bit of a little bit of a little bit of a little bit of a little bit of a little bit of a little bit of a little bit of a little bit of a little bit of a little bit of a little bit of a little bit of a little bit of a little bit of a little bit of a little bit of a little bit of a little bit of a little bit of a little bit of a little bit of a little bit of a little bit of a little bit of a little bit of a little bit of a little bit of a little bit of a little bit of a little bit of a little bit of a

Now, whether or not you thought that joke was funny, it raises some interesting scientific questions. Why did so many people find it amusing? What makes a good joke? What is humor? Why do we laugh at all? These are actually complicated questions, and there are multiple hypotheses as to what humor is and why we laugh. Let's spend a little time exploring what exactly tickles our funny bone. One strategy for studying humor is to start by finding out what exactly makes us laugh. Laughter is ubiquitous. A good

a comedy movie, you've participated in these industries. Biologically, laughter is a human universal that starts around 3.5 to 4 months of age. It's an automatic reaction to amusing stimuli or tickling. Mechanistically, it's a series of staccato segments that are each about 1/15th of a second, separated by about 1/5th of a second.

0: lot of theories about why we laugh. We honestly don't really know precisely what makes things funny. But maybe we don't have to. Maybe some jokes are best left unanalyzed.
1: Fréquence 7.

Puma Matambo, Midnight Breakfast, South Africa Mali Connection. That ancient roots music, that future roots music, we always been fresh.

my mind when night comes on the mountains and I hear my neighbor singing the old ballads to his grandchildren.

once had a wonder, as you go wonder. We once had a date, we drank too much acid. Told me she'd never touched any sin.